They say the 20s are the best years of your life, but I seem to be spending mine missing sunsets, cause I'm busy on my phone observing everyone else, how I compare and obsess, just me, my phone and these walls. And I've been sober for some months, but I can feel the demons waiting on my downfall. Since I'm so ugly and irrelevant, I've been losing friends as if I'm trying to get rid of them. I Google

That's why rap needs a doctor. 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It's time to check it for strep or some tonsillitis. Cause like what they swab you with when your throat hurts. That's why tribe is so vital. We need Q-tip for the culture. Beat it up a little. 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I'm in it with the pen. I'll make the motherfucker detonate. I wanna make an acapella. Wait, I gotta set a date with the devil and celebrate together. 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

0: University, the voice of Reitman University.
1: Good evening. Welcome to Traveling Blues. We had a little break last week for Memorial Day, and we're back. And unfortunately, we got the news 2 weeks ago that Canadian singer Sass Jordan passed away at the age of 65. And we're going to give her a little bit of a tribute with some of the music that she recorded, including two blues albums near the end of her career. And we're going to start off with a tune that's called Who Do You Think You Are? Sorry. Just a second. Let's line it up. Here we go. Sass Jordan, Who Do You Think You Are? From back in the 1990s, an album called Racine that was a big hit for her.

0: See ya.
1: Sass Jordan, born in Montreal. She became a very strong rock singer, as well as a bass player and a composer back in the mid-80s. Her first big hits were around 1988, 89, and she went from there. And this is from an album in 2009 called Dust Till Dawn, a tune called What I Need, Sass Jordan.

Sass Jordan, and we're going to get into her blues albums. The first one was called, what was it called? Blue Moon, hold on. dang. The first one came out in 2020 and was called Rebel Moon Blues. And the second one was called Bitches Blues, came out in 2022. And we're going to give you a cover of the Kebmo song, Am I Wrong, from Rebel Moon Blues.

Sass Jordan, who left us a couple of weeks ago at the age of 65 suddenly. And this is, I think, from her second blues album, Bitches Blues. It's called Even.

0: Audioversity, the voice of Reichman University.
1: Okay, we're back with a tribute to Sass Jordan, who passed away recently, the Canadian artist who started to make hits in the late 80s, and she managed to get placement of a couple of her recordings in movie soundtracks, starting with American Boyfriends back in the late 80s, and then she had the good fortune in 92 of recording a song together with Joe Cocker for the motion picture The Bodyguard. And that helped her get forward into, the bigger upper teams of music in Los Angeles and other parts of the world. She toured a lot. She made more records over the next 10 years. And then in the 2000s, she started to veer back towards roots music and the blues. And we're featuring blues songs that she recorded. And this is a tune. The previous tune was actually called Ain't No Big Deal on You. This one is called Even.

0: That was fun.
1: Sess Jordan. And in the early 90s, she had as her touring drummer Taylor Hawkins, who she introduced at some point to the Foo Fighters. And Hawkins was quoted as saying that Sess taught me how to be in a rock and roll band and gave me my first rock and roll check. So Taylor Hawkins, who was the drummer for the Foo Fighters until he passed a couple of years ago, was due to Sess Jordan. Later on in the early 2000s, Sess Jordan diversified a little bit into theater, live theater, and television. And among other things, she was in an off-Broadway hit called Love, Janice, playing Janis Joplin. And in the Toronto and Winnipeg productions of the Vagina Monologues that went around North America for a couple of years. She also was a judge for 6 years of Canadian Idol and did a few other things, including a custom whiskey brand from Dixon Distilleries, as well as something called Kick-Ass Sess Wine from the Niagara region of wine producers. Kick-Ass Sess Wine. Gotta look for that one. Okay, let's get back to the music. This is a tune called Trouble, Sess Jordan.

Sass Jordan from the Bitches Blues album. And let's give you one more. This is called Still the World Goes Round.

0: Farewell, Sass Jordan.
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2: אודיוורסיטי, the voice of Reichman University.
1: כל האוניברסיטה, אודיוורסיטי.
0: And it's halftime. I'm looking for live shows around the country, and all I can see at the moment is Laser Lloyd is playing in Kibbutz Na'an, which is right behind Rehovot, and that's tomorrow night, Thursday the 15th. If I find anything else, I'll let you all know as soon as I can. But let's go to the Anthony Paul Soul Orchestra. Haven't heard from them for a long time since their previous singer left and then passed away. So this is a brand new album of primarily soul blues, and this is a tune called Still Smellin' Smell.

The Anthony Paul Soul Orchestra with Willie Jordan is the new singer that has been with them for a few years since Frank Bay passed away. And here's another tune called You Lie Like a Rug.

Anthony Paul Soul Orchestra with Willie Jordan, and on that last track Larry Batiste was sharing the vocals, and that's a new album called What Can We Do. And now we're going back to Canada, and the 84-year-old Harrison Kennedy has a brand new album out, and this tune is called King of the Backroads.

0: be back.
1: Harrison Kennedy was born in Hamilton, Ontario, Canada, and when he was fairly young, I guess around 28 years old or maybe 30, he joined the soul band in Detroit called the Chairman of the Board, and he was the lead vocalist on the hit song Chairman of the Board, and in the mid to late 70s went back to becoming a solo performer, joined the army for a while, and then worked in chemical industry for many, many years outside of music, coming back in the early 2000s and starting to play blues. That was his harmonica that you hear on that song, and here's another one called Rollin' Blues. Harrison Kennedy.

Okay, let's celebrate a couple of birthdays. I'm going to start with Kenny Neal, who turns 69 today. And happy birthday, Kenny. I hope you're doing okay. I think he had a little bit of a health scare recently, and I hope he's on his feet again. This is an appropriate tune called Keep On Moving.

And if you're in the Baton Rouge area, Kenny's performing tonight at Neillville in Baton Rouge. And I forgot to tell you that the Sons of Blues are going to be playing at the Rodeo Bar tomorrow in Haifa. That's Thursday the 15th.

Chaney Sims. I want to thank you for listening to Traveling Blues. I want to thank Gully for the technical assistance. And we're going to go out with Aubrey Gant, who has a birthday this week. And don't let the devil ride.

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1: The B-side. Expertly curated and rarely heard with Ariel Mizrahi. Before

Welcome back to the B-Side on Audioversity 106.2 FM. I'm your host, Ariel, and this is the show where you're going to hear songs you've probably never heard before. We kicked off the show with Courtney Barnett and her 2021 single, Before You Gotta Go, from the album Things Take Time, Take Time. There's something so calm and beautiful about that song. The simple lyrics and Courtney's guitar playing make it feel really stripped back and intimate, but it still rocks. Up next, we have The Shins with Phantom Limb.

That was Capacity by Big Thief, the title track from their sophomore album. There's something so magical about early Big Thief. Their first two albums, Masterpiece and Capacity, came out just a year apart, yet somehow they feel like a seamless continuation of each other, at least to me. Those two albums are definitely my favorite Big Thief projects. Maybe it's because they lean a little more into rock than some of their later work, but there's just something about them that I always find so magical. I remember discovering these albums during my sophomore year of high school, and ever since then, I feel like I'm constantly finding new things to love about them. And I think that the song we just heard, Capacity, is a perfect example of what makes those early albums so special. Moving on to Andy Schaaf with Waste.

You just heard Japanese Breakfast with The Body is a Blade. Soft Sounds from Another Planet is one of my all-time favorite records. I love how Michel Zahner was able to create such a dreamy and almost uplifting song out of lyrics that deal with so much grief. There's something really beautiful about that contrast. Next up, we have Hospital by The Modern Lovers. I think there's something so interesting about this song. Placing those painful and obsessive lyrics over such a simple and repetitive melody creates this juxtaposition that, in a way, only makes you connect with the story even more.

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Well, I even got scared once or twice.

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1: The B-side. Expertly curated and rarely heard with Ariel Mizrahi.

is Mia Folick with Drugs or People. Up next, we have the 1975 with All I Need to Hear from their 2022 album, Being Funny in a Foreign Language. This is actually the album that first got me into the 1975. And even after getting more familiar with the rest of their music, there's something about this record that still stands out to me. I got to see them live back in 2024, and hearing these songs live gave me a whole new appreciation for the album. Here's All I Need to Hear.

You just heard Emily, I'm Sorry by Boy Genius, the indie supergroup made up of Phoebe Bridgers, Lucy Dacus, and Julian Baker. Up next is Blondshell. This song was originally released as a single in 2022 and later made its way onto the deluxe version of her self-titled album. This is Cartoon Earthquake.

You just heard New York, I Love You, But You're Bringing Me Down by LCD Sound System, a song about the complicated, frustrating, love-hate relationship with New York City as it changes over the years, delivered by one of the city's most iconic bands. That's all for today's episode of The B-Side on Audioversity. I hope you enjoyed these songs and maybe even found a few new ones to add to your playlist. We're ending today's show with See You Later by the Portland rock band Heat Miser, one of Elliott Smith's early bands. Thanks so much for tuning in, and I'll catch you next time on The B-Side.

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Fuck what you heard. All this talk in my ear, I got an idea. 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

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The planet's listening, their banana splits again, which adds its advantages. But when you got nothing to say except for the hand your dick is in, and if your plans are sticking and Jan is sticking, then imagine if your Tamazepam is kicking in, it's having you panic stricken. You're tripping off a tryptophan and tryptophan in Switzerland just for asking to autograph a picture, then ripped it in half and whipped it.